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0: Baker Boys in the building for a terrific Tuesday. Hello.
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1: Now, these sightings have been happening for at least 6 months now.
2: More frequently now,
1: and
2: right?
1: We have not talked about it, not once. I don't remember talking about it.
2: People are scratching their heads over the appearance of a black object in the sky over Seattle. The object sitting in between the clouds had people rushing to social media with photos. The National Weather Service said it was not a weather event, and people speculated everything from aliens to a swarm of insects. The most realistic guess was it was the result of the pyrotechnics from Lumen Field, which is, you know, I can see a big cloud of smoke.
1: Yeah.
2: Or a black cloud of smoke, but coming up from the fireworks that happen during games.
1: Yeah, sometimes they linger in the area, but
2: right.
1: Here's my thing. All of these sightings happen all the time when there's clouds around. Clouds to me is a red flag because you can project anything on a cloud. It's basically a blank slate, right?
2: Mm,
1: you can project anything. So,
2: yes, you could.
1: And also, I heard about something being seen over the Kremlin, similar to what you're saying recently.
2: Oh, okay.
1: Right? So it's this black thing up there. But beware of the clouds. That's what I know. I think it's fake. Whatever it might be.
2: All right. So you're looking at the sky for no reason.
1: Nah.
2: According to

0: Well, I'm just saying, be careful with what you believe.
1: Don't believe what you see.
0: Exactly.
1: That's what you're saying.
0: If you could touch it and taste it, then come back to me and we'll talk.
1: Okay, there you go. Baker Boys Daily.
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1: We are the Baker Boys, and it's a terrific Tuesday.
0: All right, ladies, you stay-at-home moms, it's about time to get your pencils ready so you can send a bill to your husband. 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
1: Yeah, homemaking is not easy. It's a lot of work.
0: Well worth it. Let's talk about it coming up next.
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8: Mm-hmm. 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
13: Mostly clear skies continue for the overnight hours tonight, with low temperatures getting into the mid-70s and highs for tomorrow getting into the mid-90s. Clear skies continue tomorrow and our feels like temperatures are getting into the 100s once again and up to 105 degrees. For Storm Tracker 6, I'm meteorologist Daniel Namus.
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2: Eric V and Nick V on your radio. So TikTok is known for a lot of crazy things. Like people post all kinds of crazy videos on TikTok. Of course, there's been TikTok challenges. Let's talk about this woman that is sending her husband bills for all the household duties that she does on a weekly basis.
3: A mom on TikTok has racked up more than 3 million views on a video where she gives a rundown of what she jokingly charges her husband for all the stay-at-home mom services that she provides.
2: Okay.
3: Amber Audrey is her name, and she lists the chores and tasks that she bills him for weekly, like cooking. All right, think about that. How many people,
2: Food don't make itself.
3: Okay. Cleaning, homeschooling, and breastfeeding. When it's all added up, the total is around $2,700 a week, or about $140,000 a year.
2: That's a lot.
3: And some commenters are saying that she's not charging enough.
2: Really?
3: I happen to agree. Imagine trying to do all these things on your own.
2: I don't do them. I don't have a lot of stuff. I just live by myself, so I don't really make a lot of mess, and I don't cook at home, so I don't have to clean anything.
3: You don't have to breastfeed anybody. You don't have to homeschool anybody. You don't cook. We know that.
2: Yeah.
3: All right.
2: That's true.
3: So I think that's worth it. All right. And all you stay-at-home moms out there, you deserve to be getting paid at least some kind of benefit salary, something a month, a week.
2: Yeah.
3: Right?
2: Yeah.
3: Give your own spending money.
2: Absolutely.
3: Jacob Boys Daily. 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

0: 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Make sure to check us out every night right here on Stacks 92.1. You know what's going down, Capital City.
1: Baker Beasy in the house. 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
1: What's brown, round, and likes to get down? Yes, the Baker Boys.
2: Hey! Welcome to the Baker Boys Show. Nick V and Eric V. Every day, we're going to sing a song. Sing along if you know the words.

0: are the Baker Boys, and it's a terrific Tuesday.
1: All right, let's talk about some downtime that won't make you feel guilty. My wife suffers from this. When she's not working or doing something productive, she feels like she's not doing anything for herself.
0: Well,
1: or,
0: you can't just work all the time. We're not put here just to work every day.
1: Yes,
0: you know?
1: Absolutely. We weren't even born to work.
0: I'm saying.
1: All right, well, let's talk about it. If you need some downtime but feel guilty about it, not being productive, here's some hobbies that could help work for you.
0: Nice.
2: Back to the music with those Baker Boys. Baker Boys.
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0: to go. 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
4: 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If you had one shot or one opportunity, seize everything you ever wanted in one moment. 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
1: Stacks 92.1. If you are one of the type of people that feel guilty when you're not working and feeling like you're not being productive and you're wasting time, here's some things you could feel kind of guilt-proof about, right?
0: Yeah, for sure, man. Some downtime, feeling guilty out there. That's you. You might want to try some of these things. Creative pursuits and projects like painting, writing, making videos, writing a song, knitting.

0: a sweater if you need to, right?
1: Okay.
0: Just some ideas. Active hobbies like hiking, sports, or even volunteering helps out with these things. Learning new skills. Take a class or a workshop from anything like cooking to crafts, astronomy, social interaction is another thing as well. Join a group. Eric V, you're like out there golfing all of a sudden. So your game as far as being out there and doing things socially.
1: Yeah, being
0: and,
1: active.
0: And being active at the being same active, time. Yes. So you got a new hobby, which is not a new hobby.
1: It's an old hobby.
0: Old hobby. You reinstated it.
1: I want to start a DJ league, a DJ golf league. So I got to reach out to my DJ partners out there and see who all plays.
0: Yeah.
1: Because you'd be surprised how many people actually play golf.
0: I already have a name for your group.
1: Oh, what?
0: The Spinners.
1: The Spinners. It's not a bowling league, fool. Oh, my God.
0: There's some ideas for you guys if you feel guilty with your downtime. On Stacks.
1: 92.1.
2: Attention, all ladies. Ladies. The Candyman is on the prowl. And for those that want to get busy, you got to speak up now.

0: 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Baker Boys in the building for a terrific Tuesday.
1: You know, there's all these terms, and sometimes I have to look them up. You've heard of like transsexuals or pansexuals, sapiosexuals, right? You've heard all these?
0: How about trisexual?
1: I've heard of that too. How about a hobosexual?
0: Hobo?
1: Have you heard this?
0: No.
1: A hobosexual is a person who dates with the sole interest of having a place to stay.
0: Oh, wow. I think I know a few of those people, actually.
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9: Mostly clear skies continue for the overnight hours tonight, with low temperatures getting into the mid-70s and highs for tomorrow getting into the mid-90s. Clear skies continue tomorrow and our feels-like temperatures are getting into the 100s once again and up to 105 degrees. For Storm Tracker 6, I'm meteorologist Daniel Namus.
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0: the hits that power the party. 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
1: It is the Baker Boys in the building. You know, it's tough to pay for rent these days.
2: Oh, yeah.
1: Sometimes you got to dig deep inside your soul.
2: Times are tough. If you have one of these in your life, you might not know you have one of these in your life, okay? A hobosexual is a slang term used to describe someone who is entering a romantic or sexual relationship with the primary goal to gain housing and avoid homelessness. Unlike a traditional hobo, the term pays
1: the traditional hobo.
2: Right. The term plays on homosexual, but has no connection to the orientation.
1: Right.
2: It's about being in a relationship for shelter.
1: But I got a question for you. Let's say you're a guy, you have your own place, but you find a girl who doesn't really have housing right now, but she's fly.
2: Yeah.
1: Would you date her?
2: First of all, she's got to go home. All right. So if she don't go home and tries to stay a little more, I know she's trying to move in.
1: She's trapping you.
2: I don't want that. I don't need a homosexual in my life. I'm good. All right. So be careful out there. People are trying to sleep with people or be in relationships just so they can have a roof over their head.
1: Times are tough. Baker Boys Daily. It's the Baker Boys powering the party on Stax 92.1.
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0: Yo, what's Baker Boys? Eric V and Nick V, man. You got to wake up with DD in the morning.
1: Uh-huh.
0: Metro Malik in the afternoons. And who's at night?
2: Baker Boys in the house, big baby. Turn it way past 10 with the Bakers is in the building.
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2: It's Eric V and Nick V. We are brothers and we are in the building.
0: All right, so I don't know which one I want to start with. Let's start with gas on a plane.
2: What the hell is that?
0: I recently had a trip over to Mexico.
2: Oh, having gas on a plane.
0: Yes.
2: That's okay. That's different.
0: I got upset. I was the obnoxious one on the plane that said something to somebody out loud.
2: Oh.
0: Yeah, that was me. We'll talk about it. Hold on.
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1: Bagel Boys on your radio. Eric V and Nick V. So being on a plane is uncomfortable, first and foremost. I was just on a plane ride back.
2: Yeah.
1: And this little Timothy Chalamet guy that looked like him, really skinny dude.
2: Yeah.
1: He sat next to me. He sat in the middle. And the guy's sniffling the whole way. And I'm thinking like,
2: oh, no.
1: This mother sucker is might sick. Be sick. Yeah. And I'm like, oh, hell no. Why do you got to sit next to me? Sit there sniffling the whole time. And I'm like worried that I'm going to get sick.
2: Yeah.
1: But, you know.
2: All right. So we recently went on a short trip over to Tulum in Mexico,
1: right,
2: which is our favorite place to visit. And on the way over, there was a stink in the air.
1: Oh, hell no.
2: Yeah, exactly. I mean, we actually complained to the head. What's the guy who's in charge? Not the captain, but second in charge.
1: What, the co-captain?
2: Not the co-captain. The guy who's serving us back and forth.
1: Oh,
2: they shouted
1: the flight attendant.
2: The flight attendant, but he was the head one. So he came and I said, hey, there's somebody around here that has gas and they won't stop farting.
1: God.
2: Can you please make an announcement to tell this person to please go to the restroom and use it?
1: Right.
2: He was so kind. He said, in so many words, I can't do that. But he did bring us some coffee grounds.
1: Oh, so you can avoid the smell.
2: We can avoid the smell. If this person did it again to sniff on the coffee grounds, which did help a little bit.
1: Oh, they definitely do.
2: But this happened throughout the entire flight to the point where I actually stood up and I said, somebody around here that is looking at me right now keeps on farting. And if you could please go to the restroom and handle your business so we don't have to smell it.
1: Did you record that? You should have recorded that. That would have been hilarious.
2: Somebody probably recorded me. I'm going viral right
1: now. That would be funny.
2: So I did stand up and I did say that. Everybody looked at me sideways, but they knew who they were.
1: You know who you are.
2: Yeah, it was nasty. So please don't do that on a plane. Ooh. Be kind and rewind.
1: Baker Boys Daily.
2: It's the Baker Boys on Stax.
1: 92.1.

0: in?
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2: All right, when I seen this, I totally went back to Nick V when he would be in grade school. Because Nick's always been the lover type. He's never been the fighter type. He wants to be in love. He wants people to love him. And this first grader asked his classmate to be his girlfriend with a real diamond ring. And I could see you totally doing this.
1: I did do this one time. I'll talk about it.
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15: Mostly clear skies continue for the overnight hours tonight, with low temperatures getting into the mid-70s and highs for tomorrow getting into the mid-90s. Clear skies continue tomorrow, and our feels-like temperatures are getting into the 100s once again and up to 105 degrees. For Storm Tracker 6, I'm meteorologist Daniel Namus.
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1: Nick V and Eric V, the Bagel Boys in the building. Let's take it back to grade school.
2: Yeah.
1: You know, when mom has those rings just hanging around.
2: Right, hanging around in a jewelry box.
1: Nobody's wearing them.
2: Right.
1: Why not give them to your girlfriend or wannabe girlfriend in first grade?
2: Wannabe girlfriend.
1: Yeah.
2: Do you remember the first girl that you liked in elementary school?
1: I already told this story.
2: Oh.
1: I'm still heartbroken about it.
2: That was, okay.
1: Candida.
2: Oh, yeah, the Candida. Anyway, Allie Phillips, a mom on TikTok, showed a funny story about her daughter coming home from first grade with her new boyfriend. With some bling on her finger. The little girl already had a boyfriend, Brandon, since kindergarten.
1: Right.
2: But a new boy, Trevor, approached her and asked her to be his girlfriend with an actual diamond ring.
1: Okay, taking it to his next level.
2: He came with the goods.
1: Okay.
2: All right. Thankfully, Phillips found Trevor's mom through social media and learned he had swiped the ring from great grandma.
1: No.
2: He done took grandma's ring.
1: Grandma was asleep.
2: To give to this little girl. In elementary school. How cute is that?
1: Very sweet.
2: That's funny.
1: I love it. We got to go, guys. Have a beautiful, blessed, and powerful day.
2: What happened to your story? What ring did you take, or what did you take?
1: I don't know. I took some. It had to be mom's ring.
2: What kind of term of endearment did you give Candida?
1: No, it wasn't even Candida.
2: You bought something for her. That's right.
1: Yeah, mom helped me buy a actual necklace with her name on it. It was a little heart.
2: Yeah, you got to specialize. It was personalized.
1: It was personalized for her, and she turned me down.
2: You know what? Just look her up on Facebook. I'll bet you you're glad that you didn't end up with that.
1: Right. Candida is more like...
2: don't do it. Lead with love, Nick V. Don't do it.
1: I told you guys, we got to go. Have a beautiful, blessed, powerful day. We'll be back tomorrow for Wonderful Wednesday. Bagel Boys out. Stax 92.1.

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1: Put your chin on the frame. 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
2: love. Yes, I'd like to leave all an expression.
3: Sure, let's do it. What's your name?
2: Victor.
3: What's up, Victor? Who's on your mind tonight?
2: Oh, my wife. I'm calling from Lubbock, Texas, and I just wanted to tell her that I love her. She's a real champ. I mean, she got through the cancer and everything, so she's doing good now. I just wanted to let her know that I love her.
3: Victor, that's an amazing story. That makes me so happy. What's your wife's name?
2: Dimitri.
3: And you know, she's very strong, but one reason she got through it, Victor, I know it's because you were by her side the entire way. So make sure you take credit for that, my friend. You helped her along the way.
2: Okay, thank you.
3: I appreciate you for listening in Lubbock, and give your wife a big hello from me as well. Appreciate you both listening.
2: I love you. Slow down, so thank you.
3: Oh, Victor, you made my night, man. Thank you so much. Thanks for the good news. We love it when we hear good news. So I'm celebrating with you and your beautiful wife.
2: Thank you very much.

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1: This is Kelly calling from Las Vegas, Nevada. I'd like to issue an oral expression to Mikey Newell in Ontario, Oregon. Mikey, I'm just so happy that I met you. You're amazing, Bam Bam. There's nothing that I don't love about you. Thank you for all you've done for me.
2: Hey, this is Brent from Valdosta, Georgia. I will send an oral expression.

0: I love you.
1: Love that story, and happy you're going to be reunited with Jose. And a reminder, that's exactly what this show is designed for. To bring you closer to the people you love. They could be sitting right next to you in the car. We'll still bring you closer. Or they could be across an ocean. We'll bring you a little bit closer tonight with a song and a special message and oral expression. R-Dub back in a second. The Night is Young. And we're just getting started tonight. Slow Jam Show continues next.
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0: there, babe.
1: Hello?
2: Hello.
1: Did I really just get you?
2: Yes. Did I really just get you?
1: Yes, you did.
2: Come on, I don't believe it. I don't believe it. Who's this?
1: My name is Gail.
2: Hi, Gail. What's going on tonight?
1: Not much. Oh, my goodness. I've been listening to you since I was a little girl.
2: Wow. Well, thank you so much for that. I appreciate it. I know it's rude to ask a lady her age, but how old are you?
1: I will be actually 35 in July the 1st.
2: Oh, wow. And where are you calling from, by the way, Gail? Where do you live?
1: I live in Alamogordo, New Mexico.
2: All right. Well, thank you so much for listening through the years, Gail. I really appreciate it. How can we help you tonight?
1: I wanted to give an aura expression to my two beautiful little girls.
2: Absolutely. What are their names?
1: My oldest one is named Serenity, and my younger one is named Naya.
2: All right. And what's your message to them?
1: I just want to tell them that their mama is very proud of them, and I love them. And thank you so much, my babies, for allowing me to be their mother, and they mean the world to me.
2: It's a beautiful message, Gail. We will send it out to Serenity and Naya tonight. And thank you for continuing the tradition of slow jams and passing it on to your kids. That's an amazing thing, and I appreciate you for it.
1: Thank you so much. I'm listening to you right now.

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1: Hi, this is Masanya Reed from Raleigh, California. I'm sending an oral expression out to my baby boy, my honey bun, Justin Burton, who's in California City right now. We just want to say we love you.
2: Hey, my name is Danny from Phoenix, Arizona. 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
3: 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And I just want to say, Randy, Diane, I'm still loving you, and I'm sorry.
4: 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I love you, and I'm so thankful for you.
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7: Mostly clear skies continue for the overnight hours tonight, with low temperatures getting into the mid-70s and highs for tomorrow getting into the mid-90s. Clear skies continue tomorrow and our feels-like temperatures getting into the 100s once again and up to 105 degrees. For Storm Tracker 6, I'm meteorologist Daniel Namus.
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3: My name is V. I'm calling from Central Texas, and I'm sending an apology to Money Train. I'm so sorry, baby, for the way that I've been acting. I love you so much, and I want you to know that I'm never going anywhere. I love you so much, Daddy. 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
4: I'm Cody, calling out of Austin, Texas. I just want to say sorry to Jade Danielle Rodriguez out of New Braunfels. I just want to say sorry. I miss you and the kids. I love you guys. I just want you to be happy, and I'm always here for you if you ever need me.
5: This is Missy from Vancouver, Washington. This is going out to Mikey. Baby, I am so sorry I couldn't make it. I miss you so much. I love you. I will explain the next time we get to talk. But no, I love you so, so much.
6: Hey there, this is Miguel. Just calling from Yakima, Washington. I just want to say sorry to my baby girl, Nerelli. Thank you.

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12: Mm-hmm. 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

0: Hi, Adam. 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
0: My name is Alicia Nair from Omaha, Nebraska.
1: Or Alicia, who's it going out to?
0: And I want to send a shout out to Adonis Cooper. He's in Atlanta, Georgia. And I can't wait to see him.

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3: 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I want to make an oral expression to my wife, Jessica Malone. 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I can't wait for you to get home.
4: Hi, this is Ethan De La Paz from Odessa, Texas. Ain't nothing wrong with this. Just wanted to say I love you, girl, to Jasmine Mendoza in Odessa, Texas. You're my everything. I love you, baby.
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10: I'm meteorologist David Young. Your forecast for low temperatures in the mid-70s with partly cloudy skies. Sunshine for Wednesday and extreme heat warning continues. Highs near 96. Heat indices between 100 and 105 degrees. We'll drop back into the mid-70s for Wednesday night. Then Thursday, mostly sunny with high temperatures back in the mid-90s.
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14: 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Just listen. 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I lied when I told you I never want to see you again.

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1: July, best month of the year.
0: Yeah, is it? Oh, that's your birthday month.
1: Birthday month, yes, Lord.
0: When's your birthday?
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0: Are you interested in going out or anything? You want me to tell some ladies to call you or DM you if they want to take you out for your birthday?
1: That wouldn't be no bad time.
4: Yeah. I'd like somebody to come over and massage you if you want to get
0: massage. Massage you.
1: Nah, it'd be too many. Nah, you they got Diddy like all this. Hey, now check it out, man. Wednesday, hump day. We are going to get you through all the industry gossip inside and out inside of our hot topic.
5: Mm-hmm. 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It's just time to let it go.
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3: I'm meteorologist David Young. Your forecast for low temperatures in the mid-70s with partly cloudy skies. Sunshine for Wednesday and extreme heat warning continues. Highs near 96, heat indices between 100 and 105 degrees. We'll drop back into the mid-70s for Wednesday night. Then Thursday, mostly sunny with high temperatures back in the mid-90s.
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0: It's Didi in the morning, and if you missed the show,
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0: Yeah, is it? Oh, that's your birthday month.
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0: Are you interested in going out or anything? You want me to tell some ladies to call you or DM you if they want to take you out for your birthday?
1: That wouldn't be no bad time. Yeah.
4: I'd like somebody to come over and massage you if you want to get massage.
0: Massage you.
1: No, it'd be too many. No, you got Diddy like all this. Right. Hey, now check it out, man. Wednesday, hump day. We are going to get you through all the industry gossip inside and out inside of our hot topic.
5: Mm-hmm. Hey, when life get out here heavy and you haven't realized that you got to get some things off your chest, guess what? It's just time to let it go.
6: Let it go. And if your kids are killing your pockets like mine are, we got some assistance for you with the $1,000 minigame. Get a couple questions right and boom, win some money.
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5: I'm meteorologist David Young. Your forecast for low temperatures in the mid-70s with partly cloudy skies. Sunshine for Wednesday and extreme heat warning continues. Highs near 96, heat indices between 100 and 105 degrees. We'll drop back into the mid-70s for Wednesday night. Then Thursday, mostly sunny with high temperatures back in the mid-90s.
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2: Piper.
1: Pick peppers. But run rock.
2: Rock.
1: Humpty.
2: Dumpty.
1: Fell.
2: Down.
1: That's his art.
2: Time.
1: Jackie.
2: Nimble.
1: What?
2: Nimble.
1: And he was.

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1: July, best month of the year.
0: Yeah, is it? Oh, that's your birthday month.
1: Birthday month, yes, Lord.
0: When's your birthday?
1: July 7th.
2: You want to pop bottles and stand on couches?
1: If it's free.
0: Are you interested in going out or anything? You want me to tell some ladies to call you or DM you if they want to take you out for your birthday?
1: That wouldn't be no bad time. I don't really
3: like somebody to come over and massage you if you want to get
0: massage you.
1: Nah, it'd be too many. Nah, they got Diddy like this. Hey, now check it out, man. Wednesday, hump day. We are going to get you through all the industry gossip inside and out, inside of our hot topic. Mm-hmm.
4: Hey, when life get out here heavy and you haven't realized that you got to get some things off your chest, guess what? It's just time to let it go.
5: Let it go. 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Get a couple questions right and boom, win some money.
0: All right. 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

0: 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We're going to slow it down and make the most of the last few moments of your weekend. 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
3: I'm meteorologist David Young. Your forecast for low temperatures in the mid-70s with partly cloudy skies. Sunshine for Wednesday and extreme heat warning continues. Highs near 96, heat indices between 100 and 105 degrees. We'll drop back into the mid-70s for Wednesday night. Then Thursday, mostly sunny with high temperatures back in the mid-90s.
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2: 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What up, Mom?

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0: It's Dee Dee in the morning, and if you missed the show...
1: July, best month of the year.
0: Yeah, is it? Oh, that's your birthday month.
1: Birthday month, yes, Lord.
0: When's your birthday?
1: July 7th.
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0: Are you interested in going out or anything? You want me to tell some ladies to call you or DM you if they want to take you out for your birthday?
1: That wouldn't be no bad time.
4: Yeah. I don't really like somebody to come over and massage you if you want to get
0: massage. Massage you.
1: No, it'd be too many. No, they got Diddy like this. Hey, now check it out, man. Wednesday, hump day. We are going to get you through all the industry gossip inside and out inside of our hot topic. Mm-hmm.
4: Hey, when life get out here heavy and you haven't realized that you got to get some things off your chest, guess what? It's just time to let it go.
5: Let it go. And if your kids are killing your pockets like mine are, we got some assistance for you with the

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3: I'm meteorologist David Young. Your forecast for low temperatures in the mid-70s with partly cloudy skies. Sunshine for Wednesday and extreme heat warning continues. Highs near 96. Heat indices between 100 and 105 degrees. We'll drop back into the mid-70s for Wednesday night. Then Thursday, mostly sunny with high temperatures back in the mid-90s.
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2: Good morning. It's Dee Dee in the morning. And J. Cruz, Trey, and JJ. It's time for us to play a game. It's time for our dope spelling bee.

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2: Good morning. It's Dee Dee in the morning, and I got to talk to everybody about our bills at home.
3: Yes.
2: Especially our utility bill, light bill, electric bill, whatever the hell you call it. What y'all call it today? What we call that bill?
3: A light bill. I think the electric bill, the energy bill, is just the light bill for me.
2: That's what it is.
3: It's the light bill.
2: Yeah. Light bill, energy bill.
3: Yeah, it's all in one, right?
2: Yeah. Guess what they said? And I know y'all's mamas, everybody's mom used to say, my mom used to always say this to me, turn them lights out.
4: Facts.
2: We got to turn all the lights out to conserve on energy.
4: Facts.
2: Yeah. Unplug that iron.
4: Mm.
2: Yeah. You had to unplug the iron.
4: Yeah.
2: Let me see. What else did my mother do? Stop opening and closing my refrigerator.

0: And you're letting the cold air out, she used to say.
1: Stop running in and out this house.
0: Stop running in and out. Close that door. Close that door.
2: Yeah. Now that my son has a job, man, I tell him about the lights and unplugging things. If he don't do it, he got to give me $5.
1: Dang.
2: Yeah, he got to give me $5. Last week, he had to give me $85.
0: Damn, JJ. Jeez. Well, yeah. Here's what they're saying. These are some items they say you should unplug to see a drastic change in your utility bill. They said chargers, phone, laptop, tablet. Unplug your chargers.
1: Oh, really?
0: We didn't even think about that.
2: Really?
3: Because I've heard this study that says if it's plugged in or not, it doesn't really make a difference.
2: I don't think that makes a difference.
0: Here's what they said. Television. Modern TVs, especially smart TVs, they say, take up a lot of your electric bill. Yeah.
1: Sometimes I feel like, too, if you have one of them old TVs, like one of them old plasmas or one of them old flat screens, it throw out a lot of heat. And it make the room hot. So you got to be mindful of that.
0: Good point.
1: Yeah. You got to be mindful.
0: Here's another one. They said kitchen appliances. These are the items to unplug now. They said you can see a drastic change in your utility bill. Kitchen appliances.
1: This kind of like how they said if you drive with the AC off, it'll save you gas.
0: Yeah, it is.
1: Oh, man. It's kind of that same principle.
3: Not true.
2: Just so I got to unplug my air fryer.
0: Yeah. You have appliances all up on your counter, though?
2: Yeah.
0: I don't. I have no appliance. I think all I have is a coffee machine.
3: You got a TikTok kitchen.
0: I can't. Uh-oh. Yeah, I do. I can't stand appliances.
3: Yeah, I get you.
0: I can't stand appliances.
1: It might be something to that. If you have a lot of appliances plugged up, it might cost you a lot of money.
0: Well, the reason why we don't have a lot of appliances, I ain't got a lot of kitchen counter space, so I ain't got space for it.
3: Oh, yeah, we can't play with that.
0: Yeah.
1: Still in juice.
0: Here's another one. They said cable boxes. Items to unplug now.
1: Who the hell?
0: To see a drastic change in your utility bill.
1: Nah, you can't unplug that cable box. That cable might not come back on.
0: You broke it.
2: If your Wi-Fi weak in your house, it's going to be all day for you. That thing connect.
0: All right. They
1: said a gamble.
0: Decorative lighting. If you have any kind of decorative lighting in the house, unplug it.
1: That's a good one.
0: Washing machines and dryers.
1: What?
2: Come on now.
3: I'm not unplugging my washing machine and dryer.
1: And they be three-pronged. I'm not doing all that.
3: You got to go all the way back there. Get your hand back there.
0: Hold on a second. The fact that he said they three-pronged. What that mean? That's bigger and better.
1: They got them three that come into the wall. So it's harder.
0: It's three. Prongs.
1: Yeah, it's harder to take out the wall.
2: Look like three fingers.
1: Yes. You're going to wear that socket out.
0: They said bathroom appliances. Like if you have an electric toothbrush or anything, unplug
1: curling
0: it.
1: Iron.
0: Yep, unplug it. Mm-hmm. Garage tools. If you have garage tools, and unplug them.
1: Yeah, fellas. Mm-hmm. Ladies got to unplug them flat irons too now.
0: Yeah. And then the final one, they said items you should unplug now to see a drastic change in your utility bill. And I know some of y'all have them in here. Night lights.
1: Oh, hell no.
0: Yeah, y'all do.
1: Nah.
0: Okay, what's the light over the stove called? Night light? Yeah.
1: It's the light over the stove.
0: Night light. You got to have it on.
2: You ain't going to lie. I do have it on.
0: Okay, what about the light in the bathroom, in the hallway bathroom? Sometimes you leave that on.
1: Nah.
0: All you leave is, which light you leave on? Just the one in the kitchen?
2: In the kitchen.
1: I ain't going to lie. That light in the kitchen, sometimes it be on in the daytime. I be like,
2: yeah, for real. Like, damn, why is this on?
1: Why is it on?
2: Right.
0: Why y'all like that light over in the kitchen? Why that one got to stay on?
2: I mean, it's kind of sexy.
0: I don't understand
2: about it. It's kind of sexy.
1: Don't let that kitchen be clean. Ooh. Oh, my God. It adds that extra little
2: smell. And you turn around and look back at it, and man, don't mess around. Have a candle lit.
0: You feel like you're doing something?
2: Oh, boy.
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7: Good Wednesday morning. I'm Megan Vaselli with 6 News. Michigan lawmakers will return to Lansing today after missing their midnight deadline to pass the next state budget. It's already raising concerns for school districts, which rely on the state budget to finalize their own budgets. There's no penalty against the legislature for blowing past the deadline, which was the case last year when they didn't pass a budget until well after July 1st. State leaders haven't said much about their next budget, but Senate lawmakers hinted they may act on legislation to fund K-12 schools as well as higher education and community colleges. The Mega Millions jackpot continues to grow, now up to an estimated $542 million after no one matched all six winning numbers in last night's drawing. The next drawing set for 11 o'clock Friday night and comes with a cash option of $242 million. For the latest news, weather, and sports, be sure to tune into 6 News, and we're always online at WLNS.com.
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13: I'm Storm Tracker 6 meteorologist Katie Nicolau, here with a look at your forecast. It's another day of extreme heat with extreme heat warnings in effect through Thursday. Highs today will be in the mid-90s with heat index values likely once again near or above 100 degrees. We'll also have sunny skies, which isn't going to help us. And when the sun goes down, lows only drop into the mid-70s.
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1: All righty. It is Wednesday, isn't it? Yeah, it's hump day. July 1st. Happy July 1st.
2: Hump, hump.
1: Guess what? Woo. We've been saying Happy New Year, and
2: Happy
1: it is
2: New
1: here
2: year.
1: In
2: it
1: six
2: is here.
1: Months.
2: For
1: not
2: real.
1: Even. Trey G's here. He's here to tell us what's trending. What you got?
2: Hey, so Keke Palmer, hot off her BET Awards standing ovation that she received, she has now been appointed to the BET Board of Advisors, is what they are saying. They say a newly established Board of Advisors and strategic group created to help guide the network's future and intersection in media, culture, and community. She is now a part of that board.
3: Not right. She got the job after grabbing his mic.
2: I actually think she got the job before. Pause. Big pause.
3: Yeah.
2: I think she got the job beforehand, but I think it's now just coming out kind of like media-wise.
1: That girl right there is just expanding and doing other stuff, and I love it. Shout out. I love that for Keke Palmer.
2: I think that's a good pairing, too, though.
1: I do, too. Mm-hmm. I can see it.
2: Yeah.
1: All right, y'all. Listen, coming up, we got the five things you need to know to start your day. Next, it's Dee Dee in the morning.
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1: Wait.
2: I know you playing.
0: She sounded amazing.
1: Okay, that's okay, but
2: she couldn't hold the notes.
3: Yeah, let me tell you something though. I love the fact that they will grab Jennifer Hudson for anybody that needs a big voice.
0: Come on,
3: it's either her or that growling chick, Christina Aguilera.
0: Not the growling chick.
3: Yeah, she always growls. She growls. You'd be like, and that's her way of putting soul into a song. If she growls, she thinks she put soul in it.
0: Shut up.
3: All right, hey, listen, those right there are your five. We need somebody to play our $1,000 minute game. You answer 10 questions correctly this morning with some cash, all right?
1: Hey.
3: Kick off this Wednesday with some cash in your pocket at 833. Talk to Didi.
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2: Good Wednesday morning. I'm Megan Vaselli with 6 News. The Mega Millions jackpot continues to grow, now up to an estimated $542 million, after no one matched all 6 winning numbers in last night's drawing. The next drawing set for 11 o'clock Friday night and comes with a cash option of $242 million. Michigan lawmakers will return to Lansing today after missing their midnight deadline to pass the next state budget. It's already raising concerns for school districts, which rely on the state budget to finalize their own budgets. There's no penalty against the legislature for blowing past the deadline, which was the case last year when they didn't pass a budget.

0: until well after July 1st. State leaders haven't said much about their next budget, but Senate lawmakers hinted they may act on legislation to fund K-12 schools as well as higher education and community colleges. For the latest news, weather, and sports, be sure to tune into 6 News, and we're always online at WLNS.com.
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12: Hey, Mid-Michigan, this is Ian Kress from the WLNS Sports Department. The Detroit Tigers took down the New York Yankees once again last night, 9-3. Tarek Skubal got the start, gave up just one hit in six strong innings of work. He struck out nine batters, walked none, and picked up his first win since mid-April. The Tigers gave Skubal some early run support thanks to three home runs by Kerry Carpenter, Riley Green, and Spencer Torkelson in the first inning, all with two outs. The Tigers will go for the series sweep this afternoon as they begin the month of July with a game in Yankee Stadium at 1:35 this afternoon. The Tigers will then be on the road this weekend for a series against the Texas Rangers. That'll be a Thursday, Saturday, Sunday series. Have a good Wednesday.
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13: I'm Storm Tracker 6 meteorologist Katie Nicolau here with a look at your forecast. It's another day of extreme heat with extreme heat warnings in effect through Thursday. Highs today will be in the mid-90s with heat index values likely once again near or above 100 degrees. We'll also have sunny skies, which isn't going to help us. And when the sun goes down, lows only drop into the mid-70s.
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3: What happened to baby? 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
1: Who you with?
0: On the couch with my favorite Santa. I was about to, but you convinced us. 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

0: They were in a relationship.
1: 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Low.
0: Yeah.
1: Low. I don't see her going high ever. But nonetheless, hey, listen, coming up, we got, we still like the song. Coming up,
0: y'all.
1: Brandon. I hate that I actually like it. All right. Hot Topics on the way. It's Dee Dee in the Morning.
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4: Good morning, I'm Kirk Montgomery with 6 News. The Lansing Police Department plans to update the public about its summer response and public safety efforts that they say are currently underway. This comes after Monday's shooting at St. Joseph Park, which killed a teenager and hurt a 20-year-old woman. She was taken to the hospital and is expected to survive. However, police say a 15-year-old boy died at the scene from a gunshot wound. The police department says it's been increasing patrols in areas that are seeing more activity and stepping up traffic enforcement. More than 150 cases of cyclosporiasis have been reported in southeastern and mid-Michigan, according to the Michigan Department of Health and Human Services. Cases have been reported in Monroe, Lenawee, Washtenaw, Wayne, Livingston, Shiawassee, and Jackson counties. Health officials say the foodborne illness is caused by getting infected with a parasite through produce. For the latest news, weather, and sports, watch 6 News.
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14: Hey, Middle Michigan, this is Ian Kresh from the WLNS Sports Department. The NBA's free agency period began at 6 o'clock yesterday evening. No major moves were made on Tuesday. The big news of the day was that superstar LeBron James would not be signing with the Los Angeles Lakers and plans to become a free agent after 8 seasons in LA. LeBron will be 42 in December and averaged 20 points a game this past season. In the FIFA World Cup, the United States is back in action tonight at 8 o'clock as they take on Bosnia in the round of 32. That game will be played in Levi's Stadium in Santa Clara, California. Have a good Wednesday.
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15: I'm Storm Tracker 6 meteorologist Katie Nicolau here with a look at your forecast. It's another day of extreme heat with extreme heat warnings in effect through Thursday. Highs today will be in the mid-90s with heat index values likely once again near or above 100 degrees. We'll also have sunny skies, which isn't going to help us. And when the sun goes down, lows only drop into the mid-70s.
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1: Alrighty, so you guys already here. I guess your girl. Let's see. What's her name? Amber Rose. Yeah. She sat up there and said something about her kid. And take a listen at this.
2: And I never tell my kids they have to work 10 times harder because they're black.
1: Yeah.
2: You have to work just as hard as everyone else. And if you want to be better, you know, like let's say the NBA, for an example, if you want to be like a real all-star, yeah, you got to work harder.
1: Yeah.
2: But you have to work just as hard as everybody else. Your skin color in America is not going to stop you from being great. I ain't trying to hear none of that. We live in a free country. You can be whoever the fuck you want to be. Mm.
3: Can I flip this a little bit? So BET back in the day was having auditions for 106 and Park. Mm-hmm. And I tried out several times. I auditioned. And I always felt in my gut I wasn't dark enough. To be one of the main hosts.
1: But then they go and get Roxy.
3: So she's a female, though.
1: Roxy's a little darker to
3: me,
1: though.
3: She's a little darker than me.
1: No, I don't see it.
3: About the same? Yeah, I just, as a man, I feel like they wanted...
1: Roxy is Hispanic, so...
3: I feel like they wanted, and I'm okay with it, they wanted a black man representing the show, and I wasn't black enough. So I feel like that got in my way a little bit.
1: Yeah.
4: Sure. Yeah. Sure.
3: I mean, it happens.
1: All right. Well, we want to know this. I think for me, though, listening to this woman, you know, they used to always say this, you know, if you have a goal, reach for the stars. And if you get halfway there,
3: you're up.
1: Look what you're doing, right? Mm-hmm. You know, so to tell somebody, you know what, don't work 10 times as hard. Just work just as hard and good luck to you. That's what it feels like to
3: average
1: me.
3: Hard, yeah.
1: Right.
3: Yeah.
1: And I'm like, why not have...
3: Don't be greedy.
4: I think we get into the semantics of it, too, like 10 times. It's not about working 10 times, 5 times, 20 times. It's just about having to work harder.
1: Hey, good morning. Hi, who's this?
5: This is James.
1: James, y'all, it's James. All right, so James, give me your thoughts. Amber Rose said, you ain't got to work 10 times as hard. You just got to work just as hard as the next person. What do you think?
5: No, I really don't believe that. I don't really believe that. Because you're always supposed to be working to the best. You want to be the best, always.
1: Right.
5: Yeah, and then Jesus Christ let the rest follow.
1: But let me
4: Don't you believe specifically is what I really want to know.
5: Like working just as hard as the next person.
4: Okay, right on.
5: Because you want to be the best at everything you do and strive to do the best.
3: Maybe at a career, but if I got a regular 9-to-5, like at a fast food restaurant, I'm giving you average effort.
1: Damn.
3: I'm getting average pay. I don't want to be the best fast food restaurant worker in the country.
1: Yeah, go ahead.
5: You'll never be the manager.
1: Yep.
5: You'll never be the manager or owner of that fast food restaurant.
1: Right.
3: Okay.
1: I agree with what he's saying.
3: I can see what he's saying.
1: Yeah, it doesn't matter where you are in life. Shouldn't you be the best at what you do, period? If you're going to do it, be the best at it. Why are you doing it?
4: It's almost like the whole mindset of don't dress for the job you have, dress for the job you want type of deal.
1: Right.
5: Exactly.
1: But we're going to sit up there and do it based on, this is what they're paying me or this and that. You ain't never going to move up then. If you had that, but I kind of agree. Thank you very much, James. I appreciate that. Hey, good morning. Is this Tam?
6: It is.
1: All right, Tam, what do you think about this, what Amber Rose had to say? What are your thoughts?
6: So my thoughts are, I agree with the person that said that she was being purposefully dense because you don't have to go through or experience it to acknowledge that it is a fact, number one. Number two, I think that there is something, I don't think that it's like breeding negativity into your child. I think it's educating your child and letting them know like what they're going to be experiencing in this world.
4: Right.
6: And I think that gives them the best, you know, start in this world, or, you know, it gives them an advantage because they already know what to expect.
1: Right.
4: Absolutely.
6: Period. But we all should be telling our kids to work hard and do what you love. I think that's normal.
1: Yeah.
3: Right.
4: Tam sounds like a good mama.
1: Yeah.
3: All right. She do.
1: How many kids you got, Tam?
6: Just one.
1: She's
6: 5.
1: Okay. She's 5. Okay.
4: I feel like I know Tam. I ain't gonna lie to you.
1: All right.
6: I think you do too.
3: I mean, how well do y'all know
1: him? All right. Hey, Tam. Thank you, friend, for calling. Thank you.
6: Thank you.
1: All right. Hey, listen. We appreciate all the calls. Boy, that's interesting. All right. We appreciate all the calls this morning.
3: Hey.
1: If you couldn't get through on the phone line, just hit up Trey. Trey, like old girl just did. Tam, like, I know you, Trey.
4: Yeah. I think that was my ex on the cool show. Really? Yeah.
3: Is that your kid?
4: Shut up.
1: Tam.
4: No. No.
1: Hey, listen. If you couldn't get through on the phone lines, hit me up at Dee Dee in the morning.
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8: Good Wednesday morning. I'm Megan Vaselli with 6 News. Michigan lawmakers will return to Lansing today after missing their midnight deadline to pass the next state budget. It's already raising concerns for school districts, which rely on the state budget to finalize their own budgets. There's no penalty against the legislature for blowing past the deadline, which was the case last year when they didn't pass a budget until well after July 1st. State leaders haven't said much about their next budget, but Senate lawmakers hinted they may act on legislation to fund K-12 schools as well as higher education and community colleges. The Mega Millions jackpot continues to grow, now up to an estimated $542 million, after no one matched all six winning numbers in last night's drawing. The next drawing, set for 11 o'clock Friday night, and comes with a cash option of $242 million. For the latest news, weather, and sports, be sure to tune into 6 News, and we're always online at WLNS.com.
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18: Hey, Mid Michigan, this is Ian Kress from the WLNS Sports Department. The Detroit Tigers took down the New York Yankees once again last night, 9-3. Tarek Skubal got the start, gave up just one hit in six strong innings of work. He struck out nine batters, walked none, and picked up his first win since mid-April. The Tigers gave Skubal some early run support thanks to three home runs by Kerry Carpenter, Riley Green, and Spencer Torkelson in the first inning, all with two outs. The Tigers will go for the series sweep this afternoon as they begin the month of July with a game in Yankee Stadium at 1:35 this afternoon. The Tigers will then be on the road this weekend for a series against the Texas Rangers. That'll be a Thursday, Saturday, Sunday series. Have a good Wednesday.
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19: I'm Storm Tracker 6 meteorologist Katie Nicolau, here with a look at your forecast. It's another day of extreme heat with extreme heat warnings in effect through Thursday. Highs today will be in the mid-90s with heat index values likely once again near or above 100 degrees. We'll also have sunny skies, which isn't going to help us, and when the sun goes down, lows only drop into the mid-70s.
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3: Good morning. All right. So listen, we're here. Didi, also Jay Cruz, Trey G, and comedian JJ Williamson. Hey. We got $1,000 we're about to give somebody with our $1,000 minute game. Before we do this, according to what I am reading in a new survey, they said if there were 25 hours in a day, 25% of people said they would do this with that extra hour.
4: Sleep.
3: Nope. We would on this show.
4: I sleep. Look up vacation spots.
3: No.
5: Spend time with my wonderful children.
3: No.
4: Eat.
3: Get that one extra hour in.
5: Drink.
4: Oh, work out.
3: There it is.
4: Work out.
3: Yeah. They say work out.
4: You know what? Yeah, I can see that.
3: Me too. If you give me one extra hour, I bet I could work out. I think.
5: That's an excuse.
3: Although, I have to.
6: I love going to the gym.
4: You should be ashamed of yourself.
3: Did I see you yesterday or the other day at the gym?
6: Yeah.
3: Yeah. What were you doing? The Stairmaster?
6: Okay. Be killing my ass. Right.
5: The Stairmaster be killing you.
7: It's time to boss up with a bag. Yeah. You got the answers. Though. We got that bread.
5: $1,000
7: all for you with the $1,000 mini game. Exclusively on DD in the Morning.
3: This is Mia. Hey, Mia.
8: Hi. How you doing?
4: Mia.
3: Hey. So tell us about you, ma'am. Like, tell me something that no one knows. Like, do you have an interesting habit, or are you double jointed or anything?
8: No, I actually never broke a bone before. So
3: you
8: that's
3: never broke a bone. There it is. That's an interesting thing.
4: Damn. Yeah. Did you play outside?
8: Yeah.
4: Dang.
3: I didn't break anything except a toe when I got older.
4: I ain't never broke nothing. Me neither, Mia.
6: Damn.
3: JJ, what you break?
6: My arm.
3: Oh, damn.
6: Yeah.
3: All right.
6: That's why my mama walked out.
3: So, Mia, that's an interesting one. What about this? Do you have kids?
8: Yes, I have a little girl. I have one daughter.
3: Oh. How old is she?
8: She's two.
3: Oh, it's almost a fresh baby. She's been on the planet 2 years.
4: Fresh baby?
6: A fresh baby. Mm-hmm.
4: Like a fresh
3: baby. A fresh human.
4: Oh, God.
5: They just came out.
3: She still smell brand new.
6: Cut it out. Like your car.
8: Yes.
6: Cut it out.
4: Yeah, like your car.
3: That's a brand new human.
4: Are you and her pops there together, Mia?
8: Yes, we are.
4: Hey, come
3: that's
4: on.
3: That's nice.
4: How long y'all been dating? How long y'all been talking?
8: We've been together for 8 years.
4: I know that's right.
3: Okay.
4: Man. Like some wedding bells around the corner.
3: Sure. Got the baby now to wait. Okay. Well, listen, let's spin this wheel and here we go.
9: DD.
2: J. Cruz. JJ from the SIP.
9: Trey G.
2: JJ from the SIP. $10 bonus.
6: Hey, Trey, when you say wedding bells, he ain't say nothing.
4: Oh.
6: usually they're like,
4: oh, God.
6: She's like, no, I don't know about that one.
4: Don't do it like that.
6: All right, man, we can finish get this money real quick. Now, look, if you don't know the answer, please say pass. If we got time, trust me, we're going to come back to it, all right?
8: Okay.
6: Let's get this early morning money. What type of vehicle do you own?
8: A Honda.
6: Okay, how long have you had it?
8: For 2 years.
6: Sierra is married to which athlete?
8: Russell Wilson.
6: There it is. Name one of LeVar Ball's son. LeVar Ball's son.
8: Lonzo Ball.
6: There it is. Oprah is catching heat for talking about which late singer?
8: Whitney Houston.
6: Sure is. How old is Drake?
8: Pass.
6: Okay, what was the sixth question I asked you? Number six.
8: Oprah Wilson? Oh, pass.
6: Okay. Who on the morning show has the nickname Alexa?
8: Alexa.
6: Diddy? Uh-uh.
5: Mm-mm.
8: JD?
6: There it is. What does HOA stand for? HOA.
8: HOA pass.
6: Okay, damn. Spell the word sobey.
8: Pass.
6: Okay, dear. How old is Drake?
8: 39.
6: There it is. What was the sixth question I asked you?
3: 7 out of 10. Not bad at all. Here is what you missed. You missed this one. What was the sixth question that JJ asked? The sixth one was, how old is rapper Drake?
6: Yep.
3: Mm-hmm. You missed this one. What does HOA stand for? Homeowners Association. And the word sorbet is spelled S-O-R-B-E-T. So you got 7 out of 10. You're going to get $10 every correct answer. We add up to $70. Yeah. But you spun the wheel and got extra what? What'd she get? Extra what? You got $80.
4: Thankful. Okay. Come on,
3: Mia. Do us a favor. Tell everybody the show that gave you a shot at $1,000.
8: Edie in the morning. Thank you.
2: The hits that power the party. 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

0: Not the podcast. Don't do that. He was a rapper at first. Capone and Noriega. Noriega, both of them right there.
1: Why do you say that?
0: Because they had classic albums. Mm. They molded a generation.
2: Okay. I know Noriega.
1: All right. Hey. Anybody got any other rappers? You
2: know what?
1: You think?
2: I would honestly say, and I don't think this man gets enough credit. Ooh. I think he got passed up at the BET Awards. Wale.
1: Real? Okay. I agree, that's a good one.
2: Wale does not get enough credit. He does not get the credit that he deserves.
0: I'm going to drop a bunch. Joel Santana.
2: Joel Santana.
0: Come on, Dipset. Oh my God, you guys are tripping.
1: You're like, I think so.
0: Jim Jones.
2: Nah, he get enough credit. He get enough credit.
0: Yo Gotti.
2: Yo Gotti get enough credit.
1: Okay, Yo Gotti. Okay.
2: He get enough credit.
1: Hey, who else? Who else would y'all say?
3: Mike Jones.
2: Who?
1: Mike Jones.
3: Back then, they didn't want me.
1: Now I'm hot. They all on me.
2: Mike Jones literally ran the game at one point.
1: Yeah, you're right.
2: People don't give him enough credit for that.
1: That's a good one. Who else? Any other rappers that you say, oh my God, we need to give them an award?
4: Kid Cudi.
0: Yeah. He's won awards.
1: Okay, all right.
0: Yeah. Paul Wall.
1: Yeah,
2: Paul Wall for sure.
1: Yeah.
2: Yeah, Paul Wall for sure.
3: How about Mims? This is why we hot.
1: Hold on a second.
3: This is why
0: we still rapping.
1: Hold on a second. You guys, we just really canceled our producer, Tracy.
3: No, I'm talking about
1: Tracy, come back to the mic. She canceled herself.
3: She walked out.
1: Dejected. Hold on. What's with the Kid Cudi? You yelled Kid Cudi.
5: There's a whole generation of alternate rap and hip hop that, yes, Kanye has been given credit for, but Kid Cudi kind of pushed a little bit more in the 2010s.
1: Okay.
0: So. Sure.
1: All right.
2: I say Lil Boosie.
1: I agree.
2: But you got to take the love off his name because he ain't Lil Boosie no more. Boosie and Webby. Yeah. Oh, that was a time, boy.
1: Yeah, those are some rappers.
2: You had to beat her.
1: I agree.
0: Okay.
2: I got one. Plies.
1: Plies. Plies
2: should get a little bit more credit than what they deserve. Come on now. Yeah. Pretty Ricky probably should get a little bit more credit than what they deserve because I did not
6: speak on
2: it. I'm just saying, man.
1: Okay, this is the ones he says that didn't get no love. Pretty Ricky just got love on a Versus.
2: Sure, but they ain't get enough.
1: Yeah. Well, shouts out to Soulja Boy for the idea, starting his own award show for rappers who never got credit.
2: I like it.
1: In the morning.
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9: Good Wednesday morning. I'm Megan Vaselli with 6 News. The Mega Millions jackpot continues to grow, now up to an estimated $542 million, after no one matched all 6 winning numbers in last night's drawing. The next drawing, set for 11 o'clock Friday night, and comes with a cash option of $242 million. Michigan lawmakers will return to Lansing today after missing their midnight deadline to pass the next state budget. It's already raising concerns for school districts, which rely on the state budget to finalize their own budgets. There's no penalty against the legislature for blowing past the deadline, which was the case last year when they didn't pass a budget until well after July 1st. State leaders haven't said much about their next budget, but Senate lawmakers hinted they may act on legislation to fund K-12 schools as well as higher education and community colleges. For the latest news, weather, and sports, be sure to tune into 6 News, and we're always online at WLNS.com.
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14: I'm Storm Tracker 6 meteorologist Katie Nicolau. Here with a look at your forecast. It's another day of extreme heat with extreme heat warnings in effect through Thursday. Highs today will be in the mid-90s with heat index values likely once again near or above 100 degrees. We'll also have sunny skies, which isn't going to help us. And when the sun goes down, lows only drop into the mid-70s.
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7: I'm Storm Tracker 6 meteorologist Katie Nicolau here with a look at your forecast. It's another day of extreme heat with extreme heat warnings in effect through Thursday. Highs today will be in the mid-90s with heat index values likely once again near or above 100 degrees. And when the sun goes down, lows will drop into the mid-70s.
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Baby, I knew about it. I just didn't care.

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1: 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That's and I want that one person to be in love with me.
2: Don't let y'all mess around and break up. 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
1: 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Holding yourself.
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0: In a fetal position?
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3: We love you, though.
1: Hey, listen. It's no longer called Thursday. Now we calling it NPT. What? A.K.A. No Politics Thursday.
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3: 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And we got psychic Kim Allen on the show. You better tap in.
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10: I'm Storm Tracker 6 meteorologist Katie Nicolau here with a look at your forecast. It's another day of extreme heat with extreme heat warnings in effect through Thursday. Highs today will be in the mid-90s with heat index values likely once again near or above 100 degrees. And when the sun goes down, lows will drop into the mid-70s.
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2: 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Here we go.

0: Hold up, Pooh. Stop this, man. I don't know what I'm thinking about.
1: 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And if you missed the show,
2: 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That's and I want that one person to be in love with me.
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2: 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Holding yourself.
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2: He meant fetal.
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2: 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It's no longer called Thursday. Now we calling it NPT. What? AKA No Politics Thursday.
3: Come on now.
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1: 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And we got psychic Kim Allen on the show. You better tap in.
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A world of never-ending happiness. 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

0: 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We're going to slow it down and make the most of the last few moments of your weekend. 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
12: I'm Storm Tracker 6 meteorologist Katie Nicolau, here with a look at your forecast. It's another day of extreme heat with extreme heat warnings in effect through Thursday. Highs today will be in the mid-90s with heat index values likely once again near or above 100 degrees. And when the sun goes down, lows will drop into the mid-70s.
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0: At the house with it, watching Santa.
1: Who you with?
0: On the couch with my favorite Santa. I was about to, but you convinced us. Should I decorate her walls or log off to Pinterest? Never too late to meditate on emotional attachments. Even if I fall short.

Wake up with Didi in the morning and get moving with Metro Malik on the way home. 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

0: Nowadays, everybody wanna talk like they got something to say, but nothing comes out when they move their lips, just a bunch of gibberish. Act like they forgot about Dre.
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3: Don't let y'all mess around and break up. Now you can't eat.
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2: 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Holding yourself.
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1: In a fetal position?
2: He meant fetal.
4: He's all right. You said fetus.
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2: Hey, listen, it's no longer called Thursday. Now we calling it NPT. What? AKA No Politics Thursday.
3: Come on now.
2: You know, we're going to try our best to stay away from politics, but we're going to give you the latest in news, industry gossip, and our hot topics.
4: 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And we got psychic Kim Allen on the show. You better tap, tap in.
3: Come on now. Tap in your pockets. I got you with that $1,000 mini game.
1: All right. 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
7: I'm Storm Tracker 6 meteorologist Katie Nicolau here with a look at your forecast. It's another day of extreme heat with extreme heat warnings in effect through Thursday. Highs today will be in the mid-90s with heat index values likely once again near or above 100 degrees. And when the sun goes down, lows will drop into the mid-70s.
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0: 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Thank you for moving with Metro Malik. 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
2: 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What? AKA No Politics Thursday.
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Tax 92.1 with the Hits That Power the Party. Thank you for moving with Metro Malik, Michael Cripps of Lansing. Be safe out there in the highways, byways, and throughways. Here comes the boom. Looking for something to do this weekend? I'm going to tell you about Boom Ball down the line after a little something from Leon Thomas and Biggie.

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0: 92.1 with the Hit Style Pile of the Party. Thank you for moving with Metro Malik. Happy Wednesday to you, friend. Hope it's a good day. The most epic 4th of July celebration is hitting Jackson Field. Boom Ball is sweeping the nation and is dropping right in L-Town. Join me Saturday on the 4th of July. First, we've got the parade. I will be in that in some way, shape, or form. And then Boom Ball. Boom Ball Fest starts at 5:30 outside of Jackson Field. And then inside of Jackson Field, you have insane tricks, nonstop dancing, a home run derby. And because the game starts at 7:30 and runs till 9:30. And then after the game, you got two fireworks show. How cool is that? You've got the Boom Ball finale. And then you can watch the city's fireworks as well while you're at the park. Super cool, super fun. Bring the family. There's lots to do. Tickets run from $25 to $150. And there's some VIP tickets as well. Get your tickets at boomballtour.com. This is your Lansing local connection as you're moving with Metro Malik with this that pile of the party. Down the line, Prince has that proclamation for you on Stax 92.1.
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10: Mostly clear skies continue for the overnight hours, where we do see our temperatures dropping into the mid-70s for our lows, and our highs tomorrow get into the mid-90s once again. Heat indices get into the 100s once again, but we do see a few chances of rainfall and thunderstorm activity towards the late evening hours. For Storm Tracker 6, I'm meteorologist Daniel Nemus.
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Stacks 92.1. His Purple Majesty coming through for you. Coming up around the corner, we got Fat Joe, Ashanti, talking about some loose stuff, Dr. Dre. But here's the introduction to Tupac with Digital Underground on Stacks 92.1.

0: This that power of the party stacks 92.1. Thank you for moving with Much Malik. Coming up down the line, 69 boys are coming through. Missy Elliott's going to lose it. And there's something that happened in the city that I must address directly, but I'm going to use the words of somebody else that I admire and respect. And we'll talk about that down the line. Here's Lady Gaga and Doechii on Stacks 92.1.
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0: The Hits That Power the Party, Stacks 92.1. Thank you for moving with Metro Malik. So, there was an incident at St. Joe Park late Sunday night, Sunday morning. I can't remember the exact time. It's not an issue, but or that detail doesn't matter. And a young person lost their life. That hits so much differently when you, I'm raising two black sons. And I think about that kind of stuff. It keeps me up at night. It kept me up this morning, woke me up in a start this morning. And I see a lot of movement that happens when these incidents happen. And it frustrates me because I see a lot of movement and then it always seems to dissipate in some kind of way. And I'm like, I need this movement to continue. And so I'm using the words of Desmond Ferguson of Moneyball. And I share this sentiment. Lansing, I'm talking to my black folks. This is not the time to start 10 different groups, everybody trying to do the same thing, and you've never done it before. That would be kind of bass-ackwards. Time to organize and stabilize. There are people and groups that have been doing the work here in Lansing for a while, so it's no need to reinvent the wheel. The strength is in togetherness. The strength together is in numbers. Let's get with it and support those that have already been doing the work for years. As adults, as men, as women, as mothers, fathers, uncles, aunties, put them little differences aside and come together for a common cause for once. And let's help lead these babies down a better path. No political agendas or looking for financial gain. And then he said, from what he knows, he's no expert, but the Lansing Empowerment Network would be an ideal place to start and to network. And I concur with that. You cannot have community without unity. And for the sake of the children, let's get it together. That party train keeps on rolling. It's Juvenile and Eve down the line on Stacks 92.1.
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2: 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Holding yourself.
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4: 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You said fetus.
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2: 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It's no longer called Thursday. Now we calling it NPT. What? AKA No Politics Thursday.
3: Come on now.
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1: 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And we got psychic Kim Allen on the show. You better tap in.
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1: All right. Ow. 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

party. Thank you for moving with Metro Malik. You can move live and in person with me. Get a backyard barbecue going and let me do the soundtrack. I'm going to give you details down the line after a little something from Kalani and Nas. 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

0: 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I could be the soundtrack to the party. 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And if you need a DJ, I can make that happen. And I'm having a summer sale. Summer backyard party sale. So let me know what the date is. I'm going to put it on the calendar. I'm going to give you a summer sale rate, and we're going to have a good time. It's going to be a good time, baby. So if you're looking for something fun, I just did one. We had a great time, and even the kids were there, and they enjoyed themselves as well. So it's a party, y'all, and let me handle the music side of things for you so you don't even have to think about it. I'll bring the sound system as well. MetroMalik.com. This is your Lansing local connection as you're moving with Metro Malik with the hits that power the party. Down the line is Janet Jackson on Stax 92.1.
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11: Mostly clear skies continue for the overnight hours, where we do see our temperatures dropping into the mid-70s for our lows, and our highs tomorrow get into the mid-90s once again. Heat indices get into the 100s once again, but we do see a few chances of rainfall and thunderstorm activity towards the late evening hours. For Storm Tracker 6, I'm meteorologist Daniel Nemus.
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that part of the party. Thank you for moving with Metro Malik. Debbie K of Lansing coming up around the corner. Destiny's Child and Tupac. Here is En Vogue on Stax 92.1. 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

The Hits That Foul the Pate, Stacks 92.1. Thank you for moving with Metro Malik Heather Seymour of Flint on your way home. Be safe out there in the highways, byways, and throughways. We want to talk to you and not about you. Get Jiggy down the line and Ja Rule's down the line, and then we're going to talk about Here Comes the Boom. It is happening at Jackson Field this Saturday for your 4th of July celebration. Here is Timbs with the Hits That Foul the

0: This is FL, the Party Sex 92.1. Thank you for moving with Metro Malik. Hump with it. You're almost over to the hump. That means you're that much closer to Saturday. That means you're that much closer to Here Comes the Boom. I know that's a movie by Kevin James and it has nothing to do with Boom Ball, but I just like saying, Here Comes the Boom. Boom Ball is sweeping the nation, and I will be there Saturday on the 4th of July for some of the festivities. Things start at 5:30 outside of Jackson Field, and then the game starts at 7:30. It's a family-friendly, fun event. And if you don't know what Boom Ball is, it's kind of like Harlem Globetrotters for baseball. And then you get to meet players and get autographs and have some cool thing. And then there's a two-hour co-ed experience, six action-packed innings, and then tricks and high-impact moments. And then it includes the crowd. So it's a whole lot of fun for you. And then there's a finale show and then another fireworks show for the city. So you can get your tickets at had it right here. I want to make sure I say it correctly. Boomballtour.com. This is your Lansing local connection as you're moving with Metro Malik with this that power of the party. Hope you have your crown cup ready. Snoop Doggy Dog is pouring one out for you. And then Shaggy and Raghavan is talking about that special somebody and their life somehow. Is it two people sharing? Okay, I'm doing math. It doesn't make sense. 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
2: 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Now we calling it NPT. Right. AKA No Politics Thursday.
3: Come on now.
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1: 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You better tap in.
3: 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I got you with that $1,000 mini game.
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This is that part of the Party Stacks 92.1. Thank you for moving with Metro Malik. You know, we've got the tickets. We got tickets to like Pitbull and Doja Cat. Pitbull at Acrisure Amphitheater, Doja Cat at Little Caesars Arena. And if you want those opportunities to get those tickets, you need to join the Stacks Pack Text Club. I'm going to give you details about that after Bruno Mars. And next, here is Mariah Carey with This is that part of the Party on Stacks 92.1. Oh, honey, get me up.

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Come on. MC.

0: It's that pile of the party sacks, 92.1. Thank you for moving with Metro Malik. 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
9: Mostly clear skies continue for the overnight hours, where we do see our temperatures dropping into the mid-70s for our lows, and our highs tomorrow get into the mid-90s once again. Heat indices get into the 100s once again, but we do see a few chances of rainfall and thunderstorm activity towards the late evening hours. For Storm Tracker 6, I'm meteorologist Daniel Namus.
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1: Stacks 92.1 with the Hits That Power the Party. Thank you for moving with Metro Malik, Cheryl Krasiminski from Fenwick on your way home. 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

Stats 92.1 with Hits That Power, the party. Thank you for moving with Metro Malik. No doubt that party train is going to be rolling with Blackstreet, and then Nelly's going to have you shake your money maker, his Don Toliver, with Hits That Power, the party, as you're moving with Metro Malik. 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
1: Yeah. You know what? I like the playoffs. No diggity, no doubt. Play on, play it. 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

0: like it. 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Black Street Productions. 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We out, we out.
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0: Barney Stacks 92.1. Thank you for moving with Metro Malik. Friends and family of Lansing and surrounding Lansing, there's a phrase that the mother and the children that we share together frequently. For the sake of the children, figure out how to move forward in a positive manner with a cord for the sake of the children. And our city is still crying for the sake of our children. And as Desmond Ferguson said and on his Facebook post, you know, we got to come together. You can't have community without unity. And please find some organizations that are already in existence. Find your circle. Find your people. I know it's difficult out there. You know, a lot of people are like, kids shouldn't be out. They should be following directions. Parents should be held accountable for. We do what we do. It is a kid's job to buck. That's how they learn. They learn boundaries. They learn what's good and not good by bucking the system. And that's part of the learning process. So you can't, I don't think anybody's at fault except for the people that are pulling triggers. And that's what we need to figure out how to address. Find something for these kids to do and come together as a community to look out for each other in the most positive way possible. It's one family, y'all. We're our one nation under a groove, and that groove is right here on Stacks 92.1.
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2: 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Now we calling it NPT. What? AKA No Politics Thursday.
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1: 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You better tap in.
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0: This is that Power of the Party, Sax 92.1. Thank you for moving with Metro Malik, and thank you for lending me your ear, and thank you for taking care of what you need to take care of within yourself, because you ain't true to yourself, you ain't true to nobody. And there's so many people out there that want to pass judgment on another person, and they're not really looking at themselves. And I'm like, I'm not taking advice from somebody that can't handle the stuff that they're telling me to handle. That doesn't make any sense. And so self-evaluation is very important, and you're doing everything that you need to do to be the best you that you can be. And so what I need for you to do for you each and every single morning while you're brushing your teeth, or before you brush your teeth, or after you brush your teeth, is look at yourself in the mirror and say, yes, you are doing it. Yes, you have many successes. And yes, I'm going to keep doing it one day at a time, one step at a time, just like that toddler learning how to walk, toddler tenacity. Keep on moving on. You are doing the thing. Don't let anyone dim your shine. Shine as bright as you possibly can. That is your given right. And I'll see you on the flip just after 3 with more Step Out of the Party, Sex 92.1. Go with love.
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11: Mostly clear skies continue for the overnight hours, where we do see our temperatures dropping into the mid-70s for our lows, and our highs tomorrow get into the mid-90s once again. Heat indices get into the 100s once again, but we do see a few chance of rainfall and thunderstorm activity towards the late evening hours. For Storm Tracker 6, I'm meteorologist Daniel Nemes.
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0: Stacks 92.1. That train ain't stopping around the corner. We got Snoop Dogg, Outkast, and Jay-Z. When you hear that, you know the Baker Boys are coming down the line. R-Dub is slowing it down one more again. And on the flip, it's Dee Dee and her crew with the funny and the money. Happy Wednesday to you. Keep cool. Put a little ice pack on your neck. And here's Arrested Development on Stacks 92.1.
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1: 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The Baker Boys are about to enter.
2: 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Welcome to the Baker Boys Show. Nick V and Eric V. Every day, we're going to sing a song. Sing along if you know the words.

0: is a wonderful Wednesday with the big boys in the house. Nick V and Eric V, welcome to the show. Guess what, Eric V?
1: What?
0: We have a Baker Buzz coming up. Are you a fan of Ghostbusters?
1: The original one, probably, yeah.
0: Okay, well, guess what? It's going to be made into a series. It's coming to Netflix. Are you
1: really
0: excited about this?
1: Oh, man. With the original people or new people?
0: Let's talk about it. It's coming up in your Baker Buzz. Nick V, Eric V, it's a wonderful Wednesday. Let's go.
2: Back to the music with those Baker Boys. Baker Boys.
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11: It's Dee Dee in the morning, and if you missed the show...
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13: Don't let y'all mess around and break up. Now you can't eat.
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13: 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You're crying.
12: 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Holding yourself.
13: In the fetus position.
11: In a fetal position?
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12: Hey, listen, it's no longer called Thursday. Now we calling it NPT. What? AKA No Politics Thursday.
13: Come on now.
12: You know, we're going to try our best to stay away from politics, but we're going to give you the latest in news, industry gossip, and our hot topics.
14: I like it. I like it. And we got psychic Kim Allen on the show. You better tap, tap in.
13: Come on now. Tap in your pockets. I got you with that $1,000 mini game.
11: All right. 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
4: He specifically said no camera.
1: Shout out to DJ IQ Music, also Gabbo in LA. Time for that Bake a Buzz. Now, let's talk about Ghostbusters. So, it was a big movie back in the 80s. They brought it back a couple times already. Yeah. They've had a couple different versions of it.
0: I haven't seen any of those.
1: The newer ones. You haven't seen it, right?
0: Okay. No. But guess what? It's coming to Netflix as a series.
1: Interesting.
0: The next chapter of Ghostbusters franchise. The streaming service took to social media over the weekend, sharing that they can't contain this information. Ghostbusters Night Shift. Okay. It's an original animated animated.
1: That's a whole different thing, bro.
0: Coming to Netflix in 2027. Jason,
1: you fake excited me.
0: I'm sorry. Jason Reitman is one of the executive producers, and the OG Ghostbusters film dropped in 1984.
1: I can't remember the last time I've been into an animated series. You know what I mean? Like a real animated series.
0: We put The Simpsons on for Nala when we leave the house.
1: True.
0: So I'm kind of getting into The Simpsons. I want to watch it from the very beginning.
1: Yeah. I mean, there's like 30 years of that show you can
0: watch. Right. On Stacks.
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10: Mostly clear skies continue for the overnight hours, where we do see our temperatures dropping into the mid-70s for our lows, and our highs tomorrow get into the mid-90s once again. Heat indices get into the 100s once again, but we do see a few chances of rainfall and thunderstorm activity towards the late evening hours. For Storm Tracker 6, I'm meteorologist Daniel Nemus.
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1: Hey, it's Nick V and Eric V, the Baker Boys. For a wonderful Wednesday here. Not so wonderful for those thieves out in Mexico. Thought they were going to get away.
2: Yeah, nicknamed the Mexican Batman, a mysterious vigilante in Mexico has sparked national debate by hunting down accused motorcycle thieves and taping them to lampposts.
1: Yeah.
2: So between June 12th and June 19th, five people were left beaten and bound to lampposts with heaps of duct tape and the Spanish word for rat.
1: Rata.
2: Ooh, that's not a good word.
1: No,
2: at all. You end up missing or unalived, as Nick V says.
1: Yeah, but the thing is here, the authorities are warning against doing stuff like this because of the due process, quote unquote. My thing is, like, they're never going to catch these people.
2: Nah.
1: The Mexican Batman is looking at things that you're not even looking
2: at. He's out on them streets.
1: Yes, he is.
2: You know?
1: Don't be thieving out of Mexico.
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